My name is Salvatore Gravano. Early in my life, I was given the nickname Sammy the Bull. I was arrested with John Gotti. I was his underboss and second in command of the Gambino family.

jungle, you know, so it was very fertile and chirping and lots of animals and all the flora and fauna and extending out through the whole web of life.

outdated, call 348-844 immediately. 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

allowed. Because at some stage, all of you, in any part of the world that you are going to have to come to this effortless recognition. This effortless recognition. Not by beating your head. You're going to come to this. What stops you now? Because I don't want to preach at you. If I speak to you and you don't understand that I preach at you, I don't want to preach at you. We have to be at some level where you understand me. At some level. It has to be like this. Not, I tell you, you let me. No, not this. You have to be in real time. And will you allow? Because at some stage, all of you, in any part of the world that you are going to have to come to this effortless recognition. This effortless recognition. What stops you now? What is possible today?

0: 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What you cooking in that kitchen again? Some shit like that.
1: I'm thinking about what the music game might be if a nigga didn't make his entry. Niggas would be making them same old beats, waiting on my arrivalry.

Yes, there is a world out there, and even if you decide you don't want to meet it, it's still going to hit you right in the face. Believe me. So, best you start thinking about the world now and what it means to you. What does the world mean to you?

Yes, yes, yes, yes. Greetings and welcome once again to MPS Music on Radio Visit TV. My name is Mark Philip Jean, and you got 1 hour of strictly reggae, 92.5 locally, of course. And if you live outside of the area, yes, you know, online, of course, radiovisa.tv. Yes, you can catch us anywhere in the world. Yes, I want to say hello to the Cellar Posse. We're going to start things off like, you know, I mean, of course, you know, going to greet the Cellar Posse at first, yeah? No preference, you know, because somebody can come first on Cellar Posse. How you doing out there, Andrea? One called Roland, Claudia, yes, the one called Heidi, the one called Des, Kirsten, hello to you, Goody and the rest of the crew, yes, and moving on as usual to go to slow, yes, Mel, yes, CPL is very interesting, you know, Jamaica is for the semi-finals, huh? St. Lucia is out. All right, that's where it goes. Yes, yes, greetings to one called, of course, Gringo, and of course, one called Beata, and a man called a singing cook Dougie out there in Goodislow. Yes, all following the CPL, the Caribbean Premier League Cricket Championships. Yes, you know. But anyway, yes, the favorite song is Guyana. Yeah, what you say, the one called Optimus out there in South London, of course, original Guyanese. Yes, Chelsea. Still struggling, like, you know, to get a win, but still, anyway, that's where it goes in football. Yes, greetings to Merle out there, also in London City. Yes, and the rest of the posse. I'm gonna greet you in a little while because you just can't stop reggae music. Yes, every time. Yeah.

Oh yes, it's all about the dub, it's all about the roots reggae. If you can like your roots music, you can join me, of course, Mondays, like every Monday, from 7 till 9 Deutschland time, 6 till 8 English time, 2 hours of roots reggae and zouk zouk. Yes, once again, greetings to the London Party, hello to the man called Saul, of course, and greetings to someone called DJ Virtue and Duchess out there in Barking, also in Barking, Sister Audrey and Kenton, and the rest of the family, Brother Titus out there in South Stanford Lee Hope, yes, greetings to you, my man. Also, the one called Esther and the rest of the crew. Yes, Hamel Passy, how you doing? Greetings to one called, of course, Fidi, Martina, Anya Shuri, and one called Johnny. Yes, you know, moving out to London City. Yes, of course, once again. Yes, you know, Winston out there in Catford. Greetings to you. Also, one called Grace, one called Sean, and Nathan, and the rest of the family. And don't forget Pat and the rest of the crew. Yes, yes, a lot of football. Kind of strange results so far today, you know, especially like Liverpool being held to a 0-0 draw by Fulham. Yes, you know, a lot of things happen in football, you know. It's always 11 against 11. Yes.

Yes, it's all about the late night smoke. What kind of smoke is that? Yes. Dance all nice. Yeah, used to be nice. Yeah, well. We got a top sound system coming to Bremen later on this evening. Pop out sound system coming out here. Yes, you know. Well, yes, dance all nice again.

Remember the days, why say the alien? Yes, yes, greetings to my man out there in London City, of course. Greetings also to the one called, of course, Leo Charlotte Tyler. Now, can't forget Sunshine the Dog. Yes, you know, tomorrow, I'm going to have this one tomorrow on my playlist on my Calabash Mix. So you can join me tomorrow, of course, on All Flavors Radio from 4 till 6, 5 to 7. And I'm going to tell you a bit more about, you know, house parties and them things there. Yes, back in the days. Strictly Lovers.

Yes, you know what I mean? We got a lot of variations for you right here. On our radio visit TV every time, you know, 1 hour strictly reggae music. I'm gonna have some dance hall for you later on. But in the meantime, let's continue with some lovers.

Yes. Just about to start a big game for Tottenham, of course. You know, so far they played 3 games and they haven't scored a goal yet. So people looking forward today. Well, obviously, you know, we are hoping. wait and see.

Oh yes, yes, it's all about you have to kind of earn your money or whatever. Swing and dine, yes, and welcome after swing and wine and dine. Well, we don't know, you know.

Yes, yes, yes. The secret of a woman. Who knows that, yeah? You gotta be a conscious man. Yes, the Jolly Brothers. We're gonna have one more from the Jolly Brothers, you know, but in the meantime, let's gonna check some dub. So let's do it for you right now. Part two, just for you.

Oh yes, Lucia Passy, how you doing? Brother Peter, of course, out there for us. Also the one called Didi and the one called Delphi as usual and the rest of the crew. Yes, out there in Bremen City, I got to say the one called Salute to Ilza. Good arm to you, Ilza. Of course, also the one called, of course, Jeb out there in Namibia and the rest of the family. Yes, Regina, hold on tight. The man called Richard and the one called Simon and Thomas. And the rest of the crew, yes, and the one called Eric, also the one called Francois and the rest of the family. Yes.

Yes, yes, yes, yes, yes. It's all about, you know, the dance hall coming up right about now. We are first class every time, no second class. Tell you.

remembering the 11th of the September, of course. Yes, greetings to one called, of course, Norris, and the one called Die out there in Fort Lauderdale, Strictly Bujo.

Oh yes, der Mann wieder. Oh, der Mann wieder rough stone voice. Yes, of course. In a Buju, bad boy Buju. More time, yes. Where are you? Oh, okay, all right.

Thank you for tuning in. You can join me tomorrow, of course, from 4 to 6, 5 to 7 on Off River Studio, Calabash Mix. So, I'll say every time, a big thank you, and whatever you do, enjoy it. But please don't hurt nobody. Be good and bye-bye.

0: rough. 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
0: It's the way we do.
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one machine can do all those things they send men out to do now. 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

0: Back when I was four and I knew the name of every dinosaur, I learned how to read rom comic books. My babysitter said I was really smart. When the lights went out, everything changed. The radio music made me feel strange, and I had a real bad dream about a gorilla in the
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She's a lady, she's got time. 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

The continent of Atlantis was an island which lay before the Great Flood in the area we now call the Atlantic Ocean. So great an area of land that from her western shores those beautiful sailors journeyed to the south and the North Americas with ease in their ships with painted sails. To the east, Africa was her neighbor, across a short strait of sea miles. The great Egyptian age is but a remnant of the Atlantean culture. The antediluvian kings colonized the world. All the gods who play in the mythological dramas

in all legends from all lands, where from fair Atlantis. Knowing her fate, Atlantis sent out ships to all corners of the earth. On board were the 12. The poet, the physician, the farmer, the scientist, the magician, and the other so-called gods of our legends, though gods they were. And as the elders of our time choose to remain blind, let us rejoice and let us sing and dance and ring in the new. Hail Atlantis!